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0: 10203 Fillmore Place, or assuming you're all female, fell, hit her head, bleeding a lot, and is on blood and thinners. I'll land her out.
2: Copy.
0: 1902.
4: 4-52, female custody.
0: 4-52, 1902.
5: 4842, I got 36 call.
0: 4842, 1902. 14-22, 10-10. 14-22, 1902. 2 Heights 24. 2 Heights 24. Line of sight is 5045, 51st Court. Female listening that a male has a firearm, working out farther.
5: Copy.
0: 1902.
4: 3831.
0: 3831.
4: I'm clear and I'll be around back 24.
0: 1903.
5: 3832, you can pen my current and show me about back 24.
0: 3832, 1903.

0: Harvey was hearing a female speaking that a male had a firearm. Did not ever see the male or the female, only hearing them. Moving in a dark blue BMW with tinted windows, working on a plate.
1: Copy. Yeah, try to get a plate and also the location in the parking lot where that vehicle is.
0: 1904.

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1: 2024.
0: 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You got anything up? We'll have an officer contact the RP.
1: 1906.
2: Duking 23.
3: Duking 23.

0: near 89th Avenue and East River Road for a rolling domestic. Originally started, the van went into the neighborhood, pulled into a driveway, turned around and backed into a tree. It's a blue minivan with stickers on the back window, passing southbound on East River Road. License plate is Tom Victor Adam, 738. RP saw a female with long dread type hair and a white male also.
1: Yeah. Can you also advise friendly?
2: 2A24, plate going to be Sam Boyd William, 926, clear to blue BMW, 528 out of Minneapolis.
0: 10-4, 1907.
3: RP, I got eyes on the vehicle.
4: 2King, 25, Wilson.
0: 2King, 25, 1907.
2: 1907.

0: Currently, this is a rolling domestic southbound East River Road from 89th Avenue. We'll be coming in fairly shortly in a blue minivan, license Tom Victor Adam, 738.
1: Eric.
0: Thank you, 08.
2: 3132 to the back.
0: 3132, 1908.

0: 3 Mary 31. 3 Mary 31.
1: There was a time delay between when the caller saw the driver go south on Yashua Road.
0: We'll double check.
1: Copy, I'm in the area checking.
0: Yeah, the protocol taker would have been going south on the time of the call.
1: Copy.
0: 1911.

0: 4-52. 4-52. You've got the tail. Starting mile 43.
1: 1912.
2: To Adam 36.
3: Can you start a line for Hoho?
2: Are they cleared in?
3: Yeah, 13, sorry.
2: 1912.

0: 4488 145th Lane Northwest. Chuck and I have a door solicitor who Harpy thought maybe unlicensed, white male in his 20s, blue uniform, said he was spraying for wasps.
1: All right.
0: 1913.
1: 3-3-3, phone call for you.
2: Copy.
1: 1913.
0: Five Bravo 48, no tag, times 2.
3: 48, Hoskins.
0: 1913.

0: 3 Victor 31 traffic.
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0: Two 5815 Mary Victor, St. Francis Boulevard and 241st.
1: 1914.

0: QX24 will be making contact with that vehicle shortly in the parking lot of Planet Fitness.
1: 324-1915.
2: 3 Mary 31. 3 Mary 31.
1: We can check the area. UTL, you can show me cars clear.
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0: 1911.
2: David 36, I have it.
0: 36 is yours, 1911.

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2: To Alien 26.
0: 1919.
2: To Alien 26. Trigo Memorial Park, 3895 Able Street for a large party, setting up fireworks and loud music.
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0: For the King Car Domestic, I'll be checking the address on line 18.
1: 2 King 26.
2: King 26.
1: 1923.

0: at Target 8600 Springbrook Drive Northwest for a known shoplifter in the store. For the RP, they didn't steal anything yet. White male, dark gray shirt, light cargo pants, and white shoes. They are going to be stopping them at the front of the store.
1: Copy. I believe the vehicle may be Minnesota plate Robert X-Ray John 301. I just got a hit for a cops on it.
0: Copy that. 1924.

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1: Alright, Joe. 5852.
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1: 2 King 26.
2: Another dispatch from Line 8, Engine 2.
0: I'll be out in our loss prevention office. They've got the suspect detained.
3: Line 8, Engine 2.
1: 1931.
2: Line 8 will be, Engine 2 will be clear of the structure fire in Columbus. 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
2: 2A 24, car's clear.
0: 1932.
1: 2 King 25.

0: 9750 Norway Street Northwest for a 64-year-old male who has Alzheimer's and suffering from a seizure. He's having high blood pressure currently. Unsure if he's seizing now or not. Ambulance en route and rescue.
1: Hello.
0: 1932.
1: 3018, car's clear.
0: 3018, 1933.
2: Can you start a line after location to stage for a transport hold?
0: 5 Union 47, no tag.
3: 1933.
1: 5 Union 47, copy, clear.
0: 1933.
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0: Temtec 0491784 5, Able in County 10.
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0: Driver 24.
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1: Copy. I'll check, Patrol.
0: 1939.

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1: Three
0: 14030 Germanian Street Northwest for an audible burglar alarm covers the front door.
1: Copy.
0: 1943. 3 Lincoln 40.
2: Lincoln 40.
1: Door 21 traffic.
0: Hidden Haven Golf Course, 20520 Polk Street Northeast. Checked off of a male who stated that he was dropped off by PD after running out of gas. Stand by.
1: 2-21. Pam Sam William, 088 Main and Peterson Trail.
0: Now he's walking southbound on Polk. White male, short and stocky with a light blue Hawaiian shirt, a gray and brown hair.
1: Get it. 1944.
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0: We'll be out with this mail, Polk Street, about the 2100 block.
1: 1949.

0: 3 Bravo 37. Correction, 3 Bravo 38.
1: 38.
0: Rainbow Plaza, 820 West Main Street, apartment 319, 30-year-old male having chest tightness.
1: Copy, line advice.
0: 1950.
2: Three Mary 33.
0: Three Mary 33.
2: I'll be out with the female in our front lawn.
0: 2 King 25.
3: 1950.
1: 2 King 25.
0: One 890 127th Lane Northwest for 911 only phone. We had a 911 hang up from this number, mapped within 8 meters. Nothing heard aside from a few button presses.
1: Good work.
0: 1950.
2: 2 King 27, I have it.
0: 2 King 27, 1951.
4: 4 King 22, thanks.
0: 4 King 22, 1951.
3: Move dispatch, you can show all SMEs clear of this first fire in Columbus.
1: 2 King 25, 10 cents.
5: All SMEs are clear, 1951.
0: 2 King 25, 10 9. 2 King 25, are you 10 10?
1: 10 4.
0: 1951. All cars stand by for cops alert out of Dakota County.

information for cars on an attempt to locate out of Dakota County for St. Paul on a Dodge Challenger, white in color for felony flea, license plate David King John 334. Special attention Coon Rapids. The plate was ran on a shots call previously. Reference case number 6405 at 1952.

0: Lincoln 30.
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0: Be transporting this mail to 1631 99th Avenue Northwest in Coon Rapids.
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1: David 36, I'm fine.
0: 1955.
2: Hello, dispatch. Twin Rapids Rescue 1, sir.
1: I was just on clear, 956.
0: 3-way 31.
3: Three Mary 31.
0: Walmart 8450 University Avenue. 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
1: 2-King-23. Landing with the health services, 6425, Highway 65. Physical domestic between clients. Wanting them removed, client that was violent is now outside, sitting down is calmed down.
4: 2-King-23.
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6: Near Olive Street, 123rd Avenue, about 7 minutes ago, RP's son stated that they were jumped by 3 kids and that they stole his scooter. They ended up last seen on Sycamore.
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1: Team 23, I copy.
0: 2002.
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0: 2K23, be advised, the RP stated that they just found the suspects at Olive Street and 121st.
1: 1023, copy.
0: 24.

0: Hey, Mike, could you please start a line of routine for a possible hold and have him stage, please?
1: Radar U206.

0: 2King24 should be a black male wearing a red shirt and shorts with light colored hair, possibly eastbound on 121st now.
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0: 2, Nora 30.
1: Nora 30.
0: Constance Boulevard and Lexington Avenue for vehicle versus deer accident. The deer is still alive and in the road. RP is continuing on. Phone calls RP for the report.
1: Sorry.
0: 2007. 2 King 23. The RP is now stating that the male is at Holiday.
1: We copy.
0: 2007.

0: in Juno 30. The RP just wanted to advise about the deer. No need for the property damage report.
1: I got
0: 2007.
2: 3 Nora 40, up 2 Nora 30 as well.
0: 2008.

0: between in 25 already at base for follow-up?
1: 3 and 25, copy.
0: 2008.

0: Milwaukee Dispatch, SVM Chief 1.
1: SVM Chief 1. SMG one.

0: he'd rides a William car that just went into a property damage accident. Intersection of 81st and Old Central, right in front of the police station there.
1: Copy, 309.
0: 20 injuries.
1: Copy.

0: 2 King 23 will be out within 124,000 olive.
1: 27.
2: 226.
3: 226.
2: 81st Avenue, Central Avenue. Fire's done with the property damage.
3: Charlie.
2: 27.
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2: in. 3932, 2010.

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1: 2013.

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1: 2 King 24.
0: I'll be at 698 123rd Ave, related.
1: 2013.

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1: Correct, JLNA mileage 46381.6.
0: Positioning.
2: Three years, 30 cars attempting contact.
0: Three doors, 30, 2015.

0: Three Mary, 31 clear.
1: Three Mary, 31, 2019.
0: 2126.
1: 2126.
0: 26. Could you get a hold of fire and try to find a better location for this? We're not locating them.
1: Say so it was right outside the police department.
0: Copy.
1: 2016.

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0: 2018. 3 Bravo 37, car status.
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0: One 3609 Pierce Street Northeast for an audible burglar alarm covers the main burglary zone.
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0: 2020.

0: 2 King 26.
1: King 26.
0: On 8th Avenue and Dollywood Street. RP is hearing someone screaming and crying in the neighborhood. It's a male and female verbal altercation.
1: Copy.
0: 2021.
2: 2 King 27, Vic.
0: 2 King 27, 2021.
3: Three George 30, car status.
4: George says you were fine for LBG.
0: 346.
3: 2021.
2: 46.
0: One 5644 Eagle Street Northwest for a 59-year-old male who's dizzy and unable to stand up. He's currently on the couch. Ambulance and ambulance only en route.
3: 3 David 35, is the line still needed?
2: Yeah, we have a line of that.
5: Is it?
0: 2021.
3: 10-9.
5: We can stand by.
3: 2021.

0: 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Near 153rd Lane and Ramsey Boulevard for loud music.
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0: Everwood Apartments, 12664 Central Avenue. For a teen male trying to use an aerosol can and a lighter to light things on fire.
1: Yep.
0: 2025.
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0: David 36, 2025.
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0: Petronic Park, Williamson Street, checked the welfare of a male wandering around a median. Could be a black male wearing a black hoodie and tan shorts, possibly intoxicated.
1: Copy.
0: 2026.
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0: 2026.
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0: 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We're on an open line with a male breathing heavily. He is now yelling at our call taker, and we've started an ambulance in case medical attention is needed to stand by.
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0: 4 lane 44 traffic. 4 lane 44. Robert George Frank, 564, Northbound University at 85th.
1: 23-3.

0: 11232 Osage Street Northwest. Fire is being started to check on a outlet that started on fire earlier. It's not on fire currently. It just smells burnt.
1: That's fire, bud.
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0: 3 Mary 31 traffic.
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1: Five King 43, go ahead.
0: Five King 43, vehicle lockout at Emergency Hospital.
1: Okay.
0: 2041.

0: at Sand Creek Park, 1008 Northdale Boulevard Northwest. RP's requesting an extra patrol after a harassment incident.
1: They want to be seen.
0: Negative. They just said you can drive through.
1: Temporal check on patrol.
0: 2042.

0: information for cars in the area of Lake George Boulevard and 216th Avenue on an ATV that is driving recklessly, going from the ditch to the roadway and driving erratically. I've seen northbound Lake George. It's a black ATV that's been approaching the roundabout. Murphy's not following. Broadcast 6452-2043. 5 King 43, stacking dynamical.
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0: 2043. 3 Victor 31, permit burn info.
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Cancellation of a cops alert out of Ramsey County for an attempt to locate Victor Behold for both misdemeanor harassment and emotional distress. This for an Ethan James Prevey with a special attention to fairly previous contacts. Okay, this is a cancellation broadcast 6315 at 2045.

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0: 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Call reporting to a mini bike swinging up and down the road, causing a lot of noise.
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1: 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Sorry, 140th and Hanson.
0: 66, 99th Avenue for a runaway juvenile report.
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0: 9328 6th Street for an illegal burn.
1: Copy.
0: 2054.
1: Three doors, sir. No contact. Many charges are clear.
0: Three doors, sir. 2054.

0: 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I'll be out with one of the bicyclists at 42nd and 3rd.
1: 032, 2025.
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0: This is related to the traffic complaint. I made contact. You can show cars clear.
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0: Northwest Central after 109. Starting fire for a grass fire in the median.
4: 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Same engine 22 and route 2101.
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5: SVM 34, I'll be out coming out. 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
1: SPM engine 22 arriving to a small grass fire, 65 and 113th, 212.

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2: I-31.
1: I-31, go ahead.
2: Sorry, I thought there was traffic for me.
1: This guy, 3 Mary 20.
0: Are you trying to make contact with the apartment?
1: 214.

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1: Yeah, we...
0: Talking on 6.
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0: 5 King 43.
1: 5 King 43.
0: I've got a male down on the ground, Clarence Boulevard and Hanson. If you can start me a squad or two for him.
1: Copy. Do you want a fire or ambulance at all?
0: Yeah, 10-4, just a routine for now until I figure out what I have.
1: 2109.
2: Two King 25, I got the middle of the road.
1: 2 King 25, 2110.
3: Okay, dispatch, you can show all three units clear, central on 109.
4: All three units clear, 27.
0: 5 King 43, he's unresponsive. Everybody, emergency.
1: Copy that, 2110.
2: Duking 26, I'll start to King 43.
1: Duking 26, 2110.

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2: All Mina is clear, 111.
3: 3691, 139th Lane, Northwest, 4A, domestic with the RP's wife, unsure if it was physical, no weapons involved.
1: Copy.
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3: 2112.
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3: 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Three Bravo 38.
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5: David 34.
3: Possible DK driver, eastbound Highway 10, passing ferry. It'll be a charcoal gray Toyota RAV4, license plate, King Lincoln Adam, David Edward 1. Caller is following.
6: Central on Highway 10 for a three-vehicle property damage. Looks like one of the vehicles fled. Working on base in the United States.
4: Copy.
5: Copy.
4: No good dispatch. Can have those rescue ones.
2: 2113.
4: 2113. Paragraph 1, 2113. Paragraph 38. Copy that. Oh, it's King of Ice, King Rapids.

0: Clear for 38-10-4. And clear office car, be advised of this DK driver. Caller has stopped following. It'll be eastbound Highway 10, approaching Main Street, charcoal gray, Toyota RAV4, license King Lincoln Adam and David Edward 1, broadcast number 6477 at 2114. 3 Ralph 38, do you still want to be on the call or clear?
1: You can clear me.
0: 2114.
1: 346.
0: 346.
1: I'm out with the female half, John Orr, George 044 at the Vogue Dance Company.
0: What was the location?
1: Vogue Dance Company, right across from Bill's.
0: 14.
2: Yeah, I got your spot.

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1: 14-21.
0: In regards to this traffic complaint I previously aired, the caller is now following again. They are southbound Hanson from Highway 10.
1: All right.
0: 2016.

0: Order 52, 7 car 2.
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0: 14-21, just be advised. Sounds like they are approaching the medical, still southbound, Hanson.
1: All right.
0: 21-18.

0: and parking 21. Our caller has stopped following. Last seen eastbound on the Coon Rapids Boulevard service route.
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1: I'll take 14-21's call. He's where?
0: 21-23. Two zero 37. 2 0 35, go ahead.

0: 2035-15618 Potomac Street Northeast for a suspicious male that was sitting on the RP's front porch, kneeling and looking in their windows. White male, short hair. RP saw them a few minutes ago. Happy. 2123.
1: 67 clear.
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3: Walmart, 8450, University Avenue. For a 91 open line from a 91 only phone within 32 meters. Hearing people talking.
1: Okay.
3: 2124.
0: Three King 33, are you copying updates on the call?
5: Go ahead.
0: Sounds like the vehicle pulled into a townhomes off of Lynette Circle, got out of the vehicle, and is now getting back out of the vehicle.
5: Copy.
0: 2125.
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0: 3-20. 3-20. 2-27. Another guy's watching. Another Chaplain Utility 12 in route. 2 fire alarm on the dealer.
1: 2-27.
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1: Can you assign my call to 2-21? He's aware. And then can you put me out on a warrant attempt at 234 Galaxy Drive?
0: 3-26. At Culver's, 611 Grand Rapids Boulevard Northwest, for a female who's refusing to leave. She was charging her phone, described as a black female with a hoodie. Has been there for the past 5 hours.
1: Kelly?
0: 2126.
3: 2-23, I'll be clear and I'll back.
0: 2-23, 2126.

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0: Alright, dispatch, over Chaplin Utility 12, we're running to a two-story attached townhome, nothing showing on the outside. We are investigating. Utility 12, at Zeeland Avenue, command.
1: Over Chaplin Utility 12, arriving to a two-story attached townhome, nothing showing on the outside. You're investigating, in command, please wait.

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1: That's correct.
0: Yeah, I'll be checking the area.
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0: 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I'll be clear.
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0: 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There is a female out wandering around, but she got back in the car. She's with a white male.
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2: Nugget Dispatch, Nugget Champlin, Utility 12, Zealand Avenue Command, all units are clear.
1: Nugget Champlin, Zealand 12, copy, all units are clear, 2-3.
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0: 3 Lincoln 40.
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0: Two 0894 Okinawa Street Northeast. For RP that heard 40 to 50 shots behind their home, sounds like a handgun. 2141.

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0: 191 439th Avenue Northwest for RP reporting 40 to, correction, 50 to 70 teenagers that are banging on their doors of their home.
1: Harvey.
0: 2145.

0: to Adam 30. The RP is stating that some of the teenagers are headed towards at Andover Station North Park.
1: Copy, I'm in the area.
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0: 3 King 33. At target 8600 Springbrook Drive Northwest, for a known theft suspect in the store, possibly attempting to steal, RP will make an apprehension if he does walk out.
1: Copy.
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2: 31 back.
0: 2149.
1: So Adam 30, just to advise, there's probably about 100 kids here at the park.
0: Copy. 2149.

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1: Coon Rapids Rescue 1, clear of Mercy, 2951.
2: David 34, I'll be en route to 36.
1: 3, David 34, 2951.
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0: Wise Guys Pizza, 7095 20th Avenue for a 30-year-old male that collapsed at a location unknown if he lost consciousness. He's awake now. Ambulance is en route.
1: Got it.
0: 2154.
1: 2421 all five, he's aware.
0: 2421 2155.
2: 3018, car status.
3: 2035, car's clear.
0: 2421, are you clear your Walgreens call?
2: 2155.
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1: Three Nava 35, traffic.
2: Three Nava 35.
0: Three Nora 40.
1: Seabrook area, Adam 102, northbound central, north of bunker.
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0: Green R 40, 105, 273rd lane, northeast for the caller and his, correction, caller's son and his girlfriend are possibly fighting in the basement, hearing items being broken.
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2: Two King 27.
3: 2 King 27.
0: I'll be out on traffic. Sam Edward John 744. We'll be pulling into the apartments just southeast of Main and Horizon.
2: Return call to 161 206th Avenue for fireworks. He is threatening now. His information's on line 13.
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0: Seven four eight 447th Circle. Their 9-year-old is missing. They have cameras in the house. Last seen was at 19:15. We're still working on more information.
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1: Copy.
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1: Copy.
0: 22-6.
1: Two zero thirty-five.
0: Two 573 Humber Street for second info of someone was at the back door with a flashlight and now there's lights on in the house.
1: Copy.
0: 2207.
1: Freeway 31.
2: Where is 31?
1: Well, I was getting a loud music disturbance at building 191.
2: All right, copy.
1: 2207.
0: Three Bravo 37, noise complaint.
1: Copy.
0: 22, go ahead. Two King 24.
3: Two King 24.
0: River North 10940 Crooked Lake Boulevard, Unit 427 for a lift assist. 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
0: Crown is 20 en route, 27. He did make suicidal threats in the past, and sometimes he speaks like he wants to kill his family. He doesn't, we don't believe he has any weapons today.
1: Perfect.
0: Try to get done. 3 Victor 31, your status.
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0: 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You're the 7th.
1: Cheers.
0: 22-11.

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0: 3 Mary 31.
2: 3 Mary 31.
0: You can show me clear and send me the pending noise. I'll be out.
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0: Divine, do you know, is there, if the family knows anywhere he would like to walk to or hang out at? Never. To Victor, I'll three clear.
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0: Looks like County's pulling up now, too.
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0: Sherman Rec Apartments, 161 83rd Avenue. An additional call about the party in the courtyard.
1: Copy, I just spoke with them. You can show me clear.
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0: 2216.
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0: Camelot Square Apartments, 11659 Raven Street. Unknown apartment number. She's there with her boyfriend. It got physical. He is now under the influence and passed out. She is also under the influence. We'll still work on getting the apartment number. 2217.
1: 31 to back.
0: 31, 2218.
2: 3 Marine 31, previous RP requesting a phone call now.
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0: 0035.
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0: Copy. Can you ask RB if there's supposed to be any vehicles in the driveway?
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1: Copy, how long ago?
0: 22, 21.
2: 035, I copied.
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2: Are you still on the line with a caller?
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1: 10-4.
0: 285, 2226.
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1: 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Ramsey, duty officer 1 en route, 148, 7th Circle.
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0: This is Greenleaf Park Apartments, 1066 County Road 10, apartment 111. 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
0: 3-Mary-31.
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0: Three Mary 31.
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0: 20-30. Three ice 31.
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0: Four 437 Arthur Street, 46-year-old female, pain and throwing up, unable to move. A line and rescue now.
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2: Co-advisor Mayo is now in a Chevy pickup truck, license Tom King Charlie 902, saying that he is trying to drive the truck at the caller. 2232.

0: Video 37, vehicle left southbound, caution along be seen. 2233.
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5: 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RP thinks they heard 6 to 8 gunshots in the area of the park. 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
0: 3 and 32, when a car is available, second of all for a check on our caller, 5408 142nd Avenue Northwest. Originally called saying that she was on a walk in her neighborhood and she wanted to make sure that she was safe. She sounded intoxicated. When we called back, it went to voicemail.
2: Yeah, easily.
0: 2236.
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1: Put on I-35E at County Road J for a wrong way driver. State is trying to catch up, asking for an assist. They'll be on LTAC 1.
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2: Vibration George 30 and Route 05. Say they get good sticks. Last seen passing mile marker 122.
0: Bridge Square Apartments 2, Bridge Square, apartment 409. Lift assist on a 95-year-old female, unknown weight.
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0: Are you able to assist Ron Ramsey's 911 here, 540 842nd Avenue Northwest, concerning that a female might be having a bipolar episode? 2241.
1: 034, I'll be clear. You're out to the wrong way.
2: 034, 2241.
0: Three unit 32. One car is available. Holding a medical, 9020 167th Lane Northwest for a 65-year-old male who fell and has a head laceration. Ambulance and rescue.
1: Copy, medics advised.
0: 2241.
2: 13 and 25. I believe I got the mail here at 7572.
3: I know we dispatched Ramsey, engine 1 arriving in the area.
4: Ramsey, engine 1 arriving in the area, 2242.
0: That was 7572, 147th.
5: No, we dispatched Ramsey, rescue 1.
4: Ramsey, rescue 1.
6: Has been
5: updated. Can you clear us from the assistant address of the fall on 167th Warren Road? We'll be at 7570.
4: Hi, I should be clear of the assist and address of the fall at 2242.
0: Copy 7570, 2242.
4: And all, attention to all Ramsey units that are on the assist, Ramsey PD has located the mail.
2: 3 George 30, 3 Rabbit 05, State School 401 detained.
5: Ramsey, do you ask for one copy? Do you call Ramsey and it's clear?
4: 10-242.
1: 3-32, we have the mail. I hope we can cancel it.

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0: I'll be out with multiple cars at Lakeside Lions Park. I'll get you a plate in a sec.
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0: Second plate will be Charlie, Henry, Adam, Ida, Sam, Edward.
2: Sorry, 2245.
1: Green and 32, updated location form will be Dysprosium and 143rd.
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1: 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I can get one started.
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0: At Chief's Gate, 3075, Coon Rapids Boulevard, Northwest, for a female who's possibly having a seizure. She's currently on the skating floor. She is breathing. Ambulance and rescue are en route.
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0: 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Are you the 1300 block of 81st?
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0: Mary 33 copy, and it's going to be a female who said, or male said a female choked him regarding another domestic issue. The female does have a pink knife on her person, but she's been told to put it away. 2302.
1: Mary 32, I'll be clearing and route to that domestic.
0: Mary 32, 2302.

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1: Who do you keep, Roach?
0: 2304.

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2: 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Any other cars around the speedway can slow 2306.

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0: On the ramp, eastbound 610 to northbound Highway 47 for a personal injury accident. Per the RP, a vehicle flew off of the ramp. Ambulance and rescue are en route.
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0: 2307.

0: 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I see that last update. Is that where that vehicle landed, is off 94th?
1: We're trying to determine that. I believe that is correct. I think the vehicle landed at Union 94th Circle.
0: Headquarters.
1: 2308. 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

0: Okay, dispatch, Coon Rapids Rescue, on the route. Are you getting any information that this is down on the university?
1: Coon Rapids Rescue, on copy the turn route. We have two callers. One said 610-B7, and another said 40, or university in 94. They're trying to confirm.
0: Copy.
2: 31.
1: 709.
2: 1331. I'll be out with a vehicle deep in the ditch, just north of the fourth circle.
3: Copy, out with a vehicle deep in the ditch, just north of 94th circle, 2310.
1: 2800 to Coon Rapids Rescue 1. First squad on scene. The vehicle is deep down in the ditch of University 94th.
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1: 3 Kings 31.
0: Only one vehicle involved. One driver. She's okay. Other units can slow. I'll take North Star.
1: Copy. One vehicle involved. One driver. It's okay. And you'll take a North Star. Do you still want rescue?
0: Negative.
1: 2311.
2: 20 Jersey Crab is rescue one. First squad on scene, you may cancel. Party's not injured.
3: Can you repeat? Did you say cancel?
2: Denver, you can cancel. 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

0: 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It's going to be the same as 32's call. 2312.
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0: 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Zebra 32, 2313. Yeah, 32, cars are clear.
1: 32,
0: 2313.
1: 2 Mary 24.
0: 3 Zebra 46.
1: 2 Mary 24.
0: 1 male to jail.
1: 2314.
0: 3 Zebra 46.
2: 46. Okay, 33, first. Okay,
1: 33,
0: 2314. 7780, Fawn Lake Drive, Northeast, for a possible domestic. Sounds like the party's under the influence, throwing items that are out of control.
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0: 2314.
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0: And also, when you're clear, stacking A, medical, 18455 Vassar Street, Northeast, 33-year-old female, going into shock, ambulance en route, now they're not responsive.
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3: Unity 550 Osborne Road. 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
2: 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We're going to be room 21.
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0: When you're clear, stacking a physical domestic 1401 Flamingo Drive Northeast at a mobile home. Mother of one of the child's intoxicated, yelling threats about the RP's daughter, a female screaming in the background.
1: 3 North 40, copy.
0: 2322.
2: 0 46, I got this.
3: 3 David 36.
0: 0 46, 2323.
2: 0 36, call back.
0: 2 Adam 36, 2323.
4: 3 David 36.
3: The party from 349 104th Lane is reporting a physical domestic at a house behind this location. We'll try to get an address for you. Saw a male and a female fist fighting in the kitchen. They had been arguing outside prior to.
4: Copy.
3: 2323.
2: 30 is back.
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0: it's really comforting. We're hearing the party throwing around things in the home, and party is under the influence.
1: Chris Kelly.
0: 23, 24.

0: 2025. It sounds like the caller does not want to talk to you.
1: Timber.
0: 23-24.
2: King 34. 3-King 34. I'll be transferring a male to 610 to the on-ramp to 47.
0: 23-25. Three zero 48.
2: Right.
0: 22505 Zion Parkway Northwest. Second in info on a physical domestic that's happening. Now the location is breaking things and getting everyone's faces.
2: Tell me.
0: 23-25.
2: 3 out of 46, call back.
0: 3 out of 46, 23-25.

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0: Myself and 32 are near Cairo with a large group. We're getting them to disperse.
1: 23, 26. And David, 36.
2: David, 36.

0: The caller is back on the line, seeing the male and female full-on fighting, and he is punching her now. We're just trying to decipher a location. It'll be the house off of 105th Avenue, tan house with a detached garage.
1: Howdy.
0: And 3 David 36, we're going to start Alina to stage possibly 312 105th Ave.
1: Howdy.
0: 2327.
2: Mary 24 out of jail.
0: To Mary 24, 2327.
3: Five Brom 72, no take. 2327. And they are requesting a phone call.
4: No. 2 King 25's boyfriend just arrived in our caller's vehicle.
3: 2327.

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1: 3 David 35, 2328.
0: Six David 61, car is clear.
1: Six David 61, 2328.
2: 3 David 36, could you please confirm the possible address?
1: The house is directly behind this 349 104th Lane is 312 105th Avenue. Should be a tan house with a detached garage.
2: Copy.
1: 2328. And David Cars, the house should have blue lights on out front.
2: Copy.
1: 2329.

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0: 36.
2: 3 Nora 40.
0: I still have the RP on the line. Said the male left the house, blue shirt, walked out.
3: Copy.
0: 2330.
1: When you're clear, 17950 Staples Street, Northeast. Second possible burglary progress. It's a new construction home. There were items stolen previously. RP seeing a male walking through the building on cameras.
2: 3 North 40, copy.
1: 2330.
3: 3 David 36. Do we have a description of the male who walked out?
0: Just says blue shirt.
4: What with him?
0: David 38, copy. You're out with him. 2330.
4: Zebra 59, I'll start to the bird.
1: 3 Zebra 59, 2330. 3 Lincoln 40, car status.
4: We're fine.
1: 2331. 2 and 25, have you made contact with the RP? We still have a line with her.
4: 25 negative.
1: 2331.

0: 3059, caller thinks that the party might be in the basement. There's a sliding glass door. There are no cameras down there.
1: I got it.
0: 2332.
1: 2 door 21 traffic.
2: 2 door 21.
0: 3831.
3: John King, Nora 997, Lincoln, Albert.
2: 2333.
4: 3831.
0: At Roanoke Street and the Rum River for the RP that came across a party that's in the ditch, a vehicle in the ditch, seems intoxicated.
4: Copy.
0: 2333.

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2: 3 David 36, car status.
3: David
2: 36,
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4: fine. 37.
2: Copy, and Alina is standing by in the area.
4: Fine.
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1: 938 30th Avenue, 4AA Domestic. 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
6: 34.
1: When you're clear, stack in domestic, 3160 118th Avenue Northwest. RP sister is being belligerent and intoxicated, saying things about, threatening things about herself.
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0: One 1043 Fifth Street. Caller reporting a possible burglary. The house was sold and RP is seeing flashlights in a south window.
1: Copy.
0: 2344. Charge 30, sorry, go again.
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0: 2346.
1: Harvey is now saying it might be a reflection of a light from a window at the neighbor's. He'll take a phone call.
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1: 2346.
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4: Duking 23. 25 is one custody.
0: 2347.
5: Victor 31, cars are clear. I'll be in route. I'm bending.
0: 2347. 3 King 33.
2: 3 King 33.
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0: 2351.
2: Three Lincoln 40, I'll be off there on a statement.
0: 2351.
3: Two units, 25 North Star.
0: 2352. Three Bravo 37.
4: Three David 37.
0: 3221 Sprague Avenue. We've received several 911 calls from this location. The last call, the male seemed to be the one calling, and a female in the background was screaming, "I didn't do anything," and then hung up.
3: Copy.
0: 2352.
4: I had a caller advising about a possible DK driver at Holiday 10909 Radisson Road. Had witnessed this Kia all over the roadway and then pulled into this location, parked by the pumps. It'll be Sam Tom Williams 004, comes back to a gray Kia Telluride, Blaine. 2353.

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0: Phantom 46 at Grand State Hotel, 152-150 Zurich Street Northeast, room 530, for a male that fell and hit his head on a table. He is conscious. Ambulance en route.
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0: 11410 Cary Street Northwest. RP heard about 5 minutes ago a scream from a child and some adults. Sounded like it might have been off of Lily Street.
1: Coming.
0: 9 minutes.
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0: 15920 Xenia Street Northwest for a female who's 63 years old, has been drinking and currently laying in the driveway and is possibly needing to go to detox. Ambulance has been started for her.
1: You still got that heat signature?
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0: Nine 087 Norway Street Northwest. 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Sounds like they might be in distress.
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0: 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He came in at approximately 2200 and was acting strange. He does have slurred speech and is difficult to understand.
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0: New York, Euro 4621 Central. Caller would like to be seen regarding vandalism to his vehicle, about a 50-minute delay.
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0: 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Tracks is west of 610.
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1: 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They're cleared in for a hold.
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1: Three heads, 31.
2: When you're clear, stack new medical in the Plaza City View, 131 Monroe Street, apartment 105, for an 85-year-old male who fell in the bathroom, requesting to be evaluated. He is on blood thinners, not bleeding currently. Ambulance en route.
0: Copy, have a line advice.
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2: 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All I'm doing is a call, call location. 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

Wells Fargo, 12120 Evergreen Street. Caller like an escort to an unknown address where a party is going on. He would like to pick up his 16-year-old daughter there. He'll be waiting in this lot in a Nissan Murano. He'll be able to point out which house it is. 59 minutes.

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0: 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We're using the language line. Caller's daughter arrived home and is not taking medications. Would like an evaluation. 108.
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2: At Love's 15402 Hornsby Street Northeast. RP's stating there's a car meet at all of the pumps. There's about 8 vehicles. Wants them removed.
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4: 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Can we get a couple cars started up here?
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0: 133.
1: Callisto Commons, 6257 University. We had a hang up within 46 meters. We're getting voicemail times two.
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1: 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I'll get you a plate in a minute. 134.

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1: 3 King 32. Following North Star to PF2.
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0: American Preclinical Services, 780 86th Avenue Northwest. 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They did reach a party. They're not on scene. Phone call to them afterwards.
1: Copy.
0: 141.
2: 31 to back.
0: 141.

0: 736-3700 Viking Boulevard Northeast. RP noticed an unknown vehicle that left the driveway a few minutes ago. And just prior to that, saw the squads go by, possibly headed to the Fawn Lake address.
1: Copy, do you want contact?
0: Negative.
1: Copy, clear.
0: 144. Three, zebra, 48.
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0: 3831 on noise. David Hart, go ahead.
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0: 832. 4417 University Avenue. RP gave the address, then disconnected.
1: Copy.
0: We do have history to Unit 3.
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0: On Indian Hills Drive, or a 7-year-old male who thinks he's having a stroke, ambulance rescue.
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0: 155.

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0: 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We had an abandoned line within 28 meters. We now, on callback, have an open line.
1: Copy, I'm in the area. Can you hang up and call back?
0: 10-4, 156.
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2: 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It's another open line, just silent.
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2: 157.
4: No, dispatch, you can show us via Metro 400 off Indian Hills Drive.
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0: 3 North 40, Holly Gas, 9444 Lake Drive Northeast. Info from state. We had a female texting 911 saying that she's at this gas station inside of a stolen vehicle. It's a red Mustang, unknown plate. Has no top on it. It's a maybe a convertible.
1: 3 North 40, copy.
0: 159.
2: 3 Mary 31.
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2: Okay, dispatch. You can show us BM engine 4 arriving. We'll be out investigating it again.
1: SM engine 4 is arriving, investigating command 202.

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0: 3 David 36. 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A line of dispatch received a direct call for a possible hold at this location. They'll be standing by. 19-year-old female is screaming.
1: Copy.
0: 211.
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0: Do you start mHealth routine for a head injury? They're cleared into this location here.
1: 222.
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2: 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Westbound 10 in Polk.
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0: Seven 135 Broadway Avenue Northeast for 911 open line, confidence 32 meters. Sounds like a conversation between a male and a female.
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0: 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Party's having difficulty breathing.
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0: 226.

0: in the area of Jefferson and 41st. Caller is stating that they're hearing some yelling, possibly a female screaming from up a hill, possibly west side of Jefferson. 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
2: Hi, Scars, Roger Jefferson. 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
1: I'm going to stop a car. East River will come up to 61st. Start me another one right away. They just jumped the curb loss out here.
0: I copied East River Road and 61st. We can get another car started there and go again with the rest.
1: They jumped the curb and lost a hub camp. Nora Edward, X-ray 908, pulling over.
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0: 3 Zebra 46.
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0: 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They called back. They believe he may have a GI bleed right now, and he's having more difficulty breathing.
1: Copy.
0: 237. And David, Tim, can we clear him in on arrival? 237.

0: David 10, they should be arriving on scene now, and they have been cleared in.
1: David 10, I got.
0: 238.

0: Cowboys, 9005 South Highway Drive. Caller reporting a female was intoxicated and was belligerent, was kicked out and was pounding on her own vehicle. They're trying to stop her from leaving. She's in the parking lot currently in a white Honda. Edward Paul Union, 128.
1: Got you out.
0: 248.
2: Three Mary 33 male in college, the instrument told police.
0: Three Mary 33, copy, 248.

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1: 3 Mary 31.
0: Texas plate, Victor X-ray William 3000, 694 in Silver Lake Road. Take a second routine, car was going over 100.
1: 310.

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1: 3-20, I copy. 33 is in route to him.
0: 3-11.
2: Harry 31, we're slow to stop. Exit on Silver Lake Road going southbound.
0: 3-11.

0: 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They were out on a traffic stop. They have the driver detained, but the passenger is unconscious, requesting an assist. We did start an ambulance.
1: Copying. Show me clear, and I'll be in Raleigh.
0: 314.
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0: 328.
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0: Polk Street Apartments 5660 Polk Street Northeast, Apartment 22 for a domestic. A male is arguing and threatening the RP. 337.
2: 3 Mary 20 as well.
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0: 338.

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0: 352.

0: information for cars on a broadcast out of Minneapolis. Special attention, Coon Rapids. Attempt to locate. Please pick up and hold for fifth degree domestic threats on a Naisha Berry. Coon Rapids, suspect female lives at 12048 Unity Street. 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

0: Lana Lakes Assisted Living, 725 Town Center Parkway, apartment 229. 61-year-old male slipped off the toilet, hit his head, and now it's bleeding. It's uncontrolled through towels. Ambulance on en route.
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1: Can we get an ETA on Alina and advise patients claiming neck pain as well?
0: Copy, 414.

0: 31 Oakleaf Lane for a 58-year-old female who just passed out and a male, 58-year-old male passed out also. Ambulance is en route. Fire is not responding unless requested.
1: Go ahead and start fire for possible CO until we figure it out.
0: 439.

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0: I know if dispatch can show SBMS report arriving. We'll be out investigating and in command.
1: SBMS report is arriving, investigating command at 444.

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1: 3 Alpha 34.
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1: Okay, clear.
0: 5 o'clock.

0: 3-0-5. 3-0-3-4, clear my traffic. Go ahead. Fair over 34. We'll be on Interstate 35E. Stand by. Just before the split, looks like northbound potentially for a vehicle on fire.
1: I copy. Show me en route.
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1: New Robin 34, we're unsure at this time. 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
0: I got it.
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0: One zero four one zero Uplander Street Northwest for a fire alarm, covers a smoke detector, fire is being started.
1: Kevin.
0: 503.
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0: No,
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0: R34, you know what type of car it is? It is an Acura TLX, unknown color. Cavi, I believe I have it. 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

0: 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No active fire. Have fire still respond. Take it slow.
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0: Negative. 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
1: 507.
2: 3 King 34, you can show us clear and have fire advice.
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0: 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Final Lake Station 2, T to the firefighter at 35-8. 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

0: Okay, dispatch, can reference engine 1's arriving. Single story, single family home. Nothing showing. Captain 15 will have command. Will be investigated.
1: Can reference engine 1's arriving to a single story, single family home. Nothing showing. Captain 15 is investigating in command. 5-10.

0: Okay, dispatch, clear out. Clear out this cabin 15.
1: Clear out this cabin 15.
0: A painting contractor in sight, set off the alarm. No problem. Captain 15, did you want to clear?
1: Copy, you turned off the alarm. No other problems were found. All units are clear at 515.
2: Moving to dispatch, initial Alex Lieutenant 22 is on scene of the vehicle fire.
1: Alex Lieutenant 22 on scene 516.
0: Alex Chief 1.
1: Alex Chief 1.
0: Yes, all line of lights units, there's no fire here.
1: Copy, all line of lights units will be clear at 516.

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0: Enough dispatch. Sinalex G5 has arrived and will be canceling for T1.
1: Sinalex G5 arrived and canceled everything.

0: 6604 Central Avenue Northeast for a what was a 911 hangup, now is a domestic. One of the residents pushed another. No one is injured.
1: Copy.
0: 536.
2: 3-3-3 back.
0: 3-3-536.
1: 3-3-3, are they operating out?
0: Three 32. Say again, your last.
1: Are they separated?
0: We're checking. Three 32. They are separated.
1: Copy.
0: 537.

0: 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Now it sounds like they are arguing.
1: Copy.
0: 538. Three Union 31.
2: Union 31.
0: 5640 156 Lane Northwest Ray. Fire alarm that's sounding. No signs of fire or smoke. Fire is being started.
2: Copy. I'm advised.
0: 538.

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1: David 36.
0: And Burlington, 600 Northtown Drive, Northeast, near door number 5 for a 38-year-old male who has cellulitis on his leg and might be dehydrated. Ambulance en route.
1: Copy, hold on, if I please.
0: 541.
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Email to room. 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
0: Room 36, place going to be Lincoln, Victor Edwards, 765.
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0: Running Aces 15201 at Zert Street Northeast. 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He's somewhere in the area and has the RP's keys. The RP is in the casino part. Last saw him around 4 o'clock. RP did advise, talk to security already at Running Aces about this.
1: 641.

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0: 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It's going to be a blue 2017 Audi A3 e-tron.
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0: Parkview Villa High Rise, 965 40th Avenue Northeast, apartment number 908. Male's been up all night. He has mental health issues and is schizophrenic. Male has not been on his meds, and RP would like him to go to the hospital.
1: Yep.
0: The RP is the guardianship of the male.
1: Yep.
0: 653.

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He's possibly intoxicated or on drugs, but unknown if he's under the influence currently.

0: One squad's available, 3710 Van Buren Street, Northeast. It was a 911 open line within 8 meters. Heard shuffling, and then line disconnected. On callback, it's a silent open line.
1: Got it.
0: 657.
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0: 1-8-12-657.
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0: 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Number A, alarm company calling in an audible burglary alarm.
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0: 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Ambulance rescue started to stand by.
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0: 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I'll be clear.
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1: Cover rescue one, you're en route. You want to stand by. There is a caution note about the party possibly having guns.
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2: Okay, this is Grand Rapids Rescue. One's in the area.
0: 7-11. Grand Rapids Rescue. One, you're in the area. 7-11.
3: 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Alina is unable to get in, seeing if you can go down and grab me.
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0: Zebra 26, Akina, trespass call as well.
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0: Lindsay Bridge 26, also taking a fire alarm call when available. Fire's being started.
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0: 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Alarm, I'm reporting audible burglar alarm. 734.
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0: One 3816 Denton Boulevard, Unit 205, 38-year-old male, seizures, bleeding from his mouth, is breathing. Ambulance and rescue. 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
0: The RP got frustrated and hung up on Alina. 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
0: Hanson Boulevard, north of 140th Lane. Have an automated crash notification.
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0: 754.

0: 3915 Viking Boulevard. Caller said at the shed the generator is releasing a gas odor. Fire's being started.
1: 10-4, have fire advised.
0: 755.

0: 2900 Oak River Lieutenant 1 will be en route to the gas order.
1: Oak River Lieutenant 1, you're en route, and there's no deputy responding.
0: Lieutenant, on copies.
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0: Personal care, 525 Cutter Street, apartment 151, 79-year-old male with a heart attack, ambulance en route. 758.
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0: I'll be arriving, single family home, nothing showing. I'll be out investigating. Lieutenant 1 will have Viking command.
1: Oak Grove, Lieutenant 1, you're on scene of a single family residence, nothing showing. You're investigating in command 801.

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0: On 5788 Kildare Street, 46-year-old male with chest pains and AFib. Ambulance rescue started.
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0: 805.
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2: In parallel, 42 Northern Shacks Drive, suite number 100. From the ring alarm, it was an SOS panic alarm with contact made. Male saw people throwing things in the dumpster in the back of the building. The key holder will not be responding.
3: 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Bravo Lieutenant 1. 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
5: 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All others can hold.
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3: 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First unit routine, all of the units can hold, 806.
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2: 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I believe she fell off the Stairmaster. She is breathing. 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
3: Right.
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0: 300 over with that one.
1: Oh, for a lieutenant one.
0: No issues here. All fire units are going to be clear.
2: Dispatch Heights Engine 5 is clear.
1: Overall, Lieutenant 1, no issues found. All overall fire units clear and at 812. And then Heights Engine 5, you're clear at 812.
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0: the loan company called back. They said that Joe gave them improper passcode, but said it was one of the people that are there.
1: Okay.
0: April 14th. One David 17, one David 18, your status?
2: 18, we're fine.
0: April 14th.
1: We're needing 11, loose dog info.
2: Need 11, copy.
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0: Zebra Edward George 880. West Main and Green.
1: 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On Lincoln 20.
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1: 10-4.
0: 818.
2: 120, got it.
0: 120, 818.
3: Route 16, will be stopped at Highway 10.
0: Route 16, 818.
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0: the Live-In Hotel 5201 Central Avenue Northeast. 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No flames seen, just white smoke. RP did dump water on it. Fire is en route.
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0: 822.

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1: Two 330 in Parkway Northeast, alarm company calling in an audible burglar alarm for the fire deck door. 827.
5: One bridge is 12 traffic.
1: One is 12 back. One heights 12-11, 827.
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0: 7736 Olden Way Northeast. 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
0: 828.

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3: Yeah, dispatch, really rescue 4, problem solved. 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

814 38th Avenue for possible illegal burns coming from the backyard since yesterday afternoon. Black hazy smoke is unattended. Fire department has been ordered. 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

0: 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RP is home alone, suffers from PTSD and mental health illness.
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0: 20 and 12. RP advised the male was coming back now, said she had to go and hung up on us.
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1: 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They are conscious. Ambulance rescue started.
0: Copy.
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0: 89th Avenue, just west of Central. 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
0: 56.
1: David 09, I handle that. We're clear.
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0: 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I was asking younger employees their age. Black male wearing a camo hoodie. Refusing to leave.
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0: We are going to be heading to the caller's location to take a look at the bonfire from the backside. The person having the fire was uncooperative with us.
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1: 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The owner was uncooperative, 9 o'clock.
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0: Benedictine 910 Western Street, apartment 229. 87-year-old male was unconscious, possibly due to low blood pressure. He's conscious now, ambulance now.
1: Got it.
0: 908.

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0: Turning a line on fire at a Bowdoin senior living for a 96-year-old female with pain when a car is available.
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0: Frank Boy Charlie 896, the Dollar Tree off of Briggs.
1: 9-11.

0: Well, hi, Bob.
1: Hi, Bob.
0: Harpy, is that your base to pick up a friend that the police called and pick up?
1: Cop.
0: Thanks, Bob.
2: I'll go dispatch your office. Rescue 1 is clear.
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0: 913.
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0: On King 15, 914.

0: One Mary 11. Mary 11. Wayne Scott's available to Walmart 8450 University Avenue. Two vehicle, property damage, accident in the parking lot.
1: That'll be holding for me.
0: 914.

0: 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One David, 16 years status.
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0: 1 Mary 11.
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0: En route to 15 11 60, it's related.
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0: King 12. One King 12. Crispin Green, 12475 Riverdale Boulevard. Friend of an employee at the location causing a scene. I'd like him to leave.
1: Okay.
0: 1039.
2: 1 Mary 08.
3: 1 Mary 08.
1: 1K13 to back.
0: 1K13939.
2: Westbound 694 at East River Road. A blue Honda. Driving in the middle lane, it lost a tire. It's an older white male.
3: Copy. Advise state also.
2: 939.
0: One unit 11. Sweet Living, 7007, 139th Lane. Have an open line within 9 meters. Getting multiple calls from this phone number.
3: Copy.
0: 940.

0: On King 12, the male's leaving Esau Main Street in a black Lincoln. Edward Frank, Charlie 006. They would like him trespasses. Contacts me.
1: Sure.
0: 941.

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1: One Adam 26.
0: Arbor Oaks, 1640 155th Lane, Unit 5, Memory Care. 86-year-old female fell and hit her head. She is conscious. Ambulance rescue started.
1: Copy.
0: 951.

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4: 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She's currently walking up and down the street.
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0: 125th and Cloud Drive. Last seen going southbound, a white Jeep Patriot was following the RP, unknown license plate. The Jeep tried to run the RP off the road after he accidentally cut them off. RP had a phone call after checking here.
1: Got it.
0: 54.

0: 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They're inside of the house. Ambulance is in route.
1: Right.
0: FC5. 1-18,
1: have that last.
0: 1-18, 955.

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0: 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A 45-year-old customer is requiring an ambulance for difficulty breathing. They did arrive on foot. Ambulance and rescue.
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0: 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Phone call for another G.
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0: 4630 Jackson Street, Northeast. Hispanic male on the ground that is moving. Tanner gray shirt, blue jeans. Vehicle in the yard with a trunk opened.
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0: 1129 44th and a half Avenue. 911 open line within 25 meters. Heard female speaking, but line is now silent. Hearing some very faint speaking now in the background. Then the line disconnect. It is a 911 only number.
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0: 1-0-28. Lake George, 21717 Lake George Boulevard. Ocean Guard asking for assistance. Got a report of a possibly missing 40-year-old male, last seen wearing a gray sweatshirt and beard.
1: 14, clear.
2: 10-4.
0: 10-16. 1-14, 10-16.

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0: 1356 Circle Terrace Boulevard Northeast. 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The RP is disabled and hurt his back. Roommate's upstairs. The RP will be down in the garage. He refused ambulance. Suspect male is Hispanic male. 1026.
1: 1-8-7, back 11.
0: 1-8-7, 1027.

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0: We're going to be clear. No issues.
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0: 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Hearing music, the phone did disconnect. We're attempting to call back now.
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0: 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Lover male and is unconscious in a red F-150 near the Wendy's. There appears to be Narcan outside of the vehicle.
1: Coming.
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0: El Massage, 5160 Central Avenue Northeast. An escort to terminate a business lease. RPA would be waiting in a metallic gray Jeep in front of the entrance. He initially did give the address of 5172 Central Avenue. That address does not show valid. It said it's the business right next to Domino's.
1: Okay.
0: Deputy.
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2: Restoration Church, 503 Polk Street. Elderly female that passed out in the sanctuary area. She is conscious now. Ambulance en route.
1: Copy.
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4: On Route 18.
1: I copy the cancel from the alarm company. I'm clear.
3: 1054.
4: Thurston Avenue and Greenhaven Parkway. Roundabout, caller said a white or gray Honda seemed to have hit a yield sign, currently unoccupied in the grass.
3: 10-54.

0: just as you can tell, fairly intuitive, driving through a small single-story health facility. Nothing showing from the Alpha Delta or Charlie side. It's not evacuated. Engine 2 and being command, not investigating.
1: Copy, arriving single story. Nothing showing from Alpha Delta Charlie. It's not evacuated. You'll be on rescue. You have command at 10:50. When do you need 12 follow up phone calls?
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0: Northbound on 20th and Rinman Street. It's a hit and run with a black SUV. The RP is following the driver. RP is pulling a boat.
1: Copy.
0: They're now heading eastbound on 80th. RP's trying to get the license plate. Over the clock.
1: Copy. Can you advise Washington County?
0: Over the clock.

0: 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Scooter's online saying that a customer is fusing with 2800 can hear them yelling in the background. Male is currently getting on a bike.
1: Okay.
0: 011.

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1: 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Ambulance rescue started.
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1: Negative. 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

0: 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Victor 11.
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0: Ramsey 4 is going to be clear with one firefighter riding with the ambulance to the U of M.
1: Copy. Units will be clear. You have one firefighter going to the U of M at 1131.

0: 2108 Willow Circle, welfare check on RP sister, 41-year-old female refusing to leave her room and not doing well, has a history of heart failure and sleep apnea, is on oxygen and does live alone. The RP is currently at the location.
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0: Other thing.
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0: One 11185. I saw circle northeast, an 84-year-old male, fell down yesterday after being bumped by a car. He's still dizzy and weak still. Any other syndrome?
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0: Well, that was 15.
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0: Starting the last lift is this. Fire is not responding to their pages, if you can start for now.
1: Got it.
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0: 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Had a hang up within 36 meters. Voicemail and callback.
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0: Looks like fire is arriving. You can cancel them.
2: Under with dispatch. Over champ on my 11's clear.
1: 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I know who's canceling that 11 and 11-49.

0: thing has schizophrenia and it's acting up. 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
0: 1152.
2: 1 King 13.
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0: One 4642 Pearson Street. Call off be seen for a suicide or runaway report.
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1: 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One 026, tacking welfare and traffic, complete when a car's available.
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0: What day of the day, team? One day of the day, team?
1: One day of the day, team?
0: Lana is standing by in the area.
1: Copy, they're clear then.
0: Clear then, let me jump.
1: Okay.

0: 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There's a male, white male wearing a black Carhartt hoodie and jacket and black pants. He's in the laundry room. He's supposed to be trespassed.
1: All right.
0: Follow me.
2: Mirror 11, I have it.
0: One Mary 11. And when squad's available, stacking for you at base. Sounds helpful.
2: Okay, I'll handle that first.
0: Hold it.
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0: 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He has golf clubs with him.
1: Copy. I'm clear of the property call.
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0: 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Over 300 pounds with one leg.
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0: 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Caller's saying there's a lot of smoke coming from the area, possibly from a grill. Fire's being started in the area.
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0: 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Remember Lieutenant 14 arriving in the area investigating.
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0: Nine 0 2 0 167th Lane. 65-year-old male is suspected of dementia, having body tremors. Ambulance rescue started.
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0: 8215 Fillmore Street, Northeast. He is an Edward, 13 is the apartment number. 70-year-old female stuck in bed is very weak. Ambulance in room.
1: Copy.
2: No, we just asked. Can I have his rescue, please, arriving?
0: 1310.
3: Can I have his rescue 3 at 1310?

0: Two-way and 26?
1: 26.
0: The daughter would like a phone call afterwards. Her number's on the line 11.
1: Got it.
2: 13-13.
0: David-18.
2: 1-David-18. What's the expedited stroke for pre-rail? Can we start rescue?
0: 13-13.

0: 1-12-4-606 Wilmore Street Northeast, 911 abandoned line. Then 16 meters, call back was an open line, hearing nothing, then phone disconnected. Return to call back again. One Heights 12, do you copy?
1: Copy.
0: 13-15.

0: Okay, dispatch, just Dimension 22, be en route 11555 Van Buren, stroke.
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2: The line is going to be 15 minutes.
3: Got it.
2: 1316.
0: Robert 14, traffic.
2: 1, Robert 14. One, Robert 14.
0: Traffic. David Yell, Robert 548, 1 and low. Lakewood.
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0: King Victor X-ray 719, 3900 block of Central Southbound.
1: 1321.
2: Okay, dispatch, we saw SBM units clear of 105th.
3: All SBM units clear of 105th at 1321.

0: information if it's cars on a reckless driver, northbound Round Lake from Northdale Boulevard, Fritz Mitsubishi Eclipse Cross, plate is 8 North David 504. Alma seems confused that driving. Same driver, plate shows clear to a 2023 red Mitsubishi Eclipse. Coon Rapids address, 12330 Partridge Street in Coon Rapids. Nobody is following, and 1425, this caller wants a phone call now. Are you able to hang? 1 King 12. That broadcast I just aired on the reckless driver, the RP is wanting a phone call.
1: Copy, I'm out of position, I'll call him.
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0: One 2426 Redwood Street, now an open line, 25 meters, hearing two females talking, possibly walking northbound.
1: Copy.
0: 1325.

0: area of Bunker Lake Boulevard, Crosstown, or and also possibly Round Lake. An SUV driving all over the road, hitting some signs and a construction cone. Round Lake, the vehicle's last seen traveling southbound Crosstown.
1: Probably on Crosstown.
0: 1326.

0: Okay, dispatch. Ramsey duty officer one, clear.
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1: One Adam 20.

0: Crosstown 133rd is going to be related to the previous traffic complaint that 1King12 just handled. Red Mitsubishi Eclipse, daughter saying mom hit the curb, was refusing to stop. Says mom is not in her right state of mind. They're currently pulled over in the middle of the road, verbal only.
1: Copy.
0: And thanks, mom needs an ambulance. She's 71 years old for mental health. I can hear her in the background trying to take the phone.
1: Copy.
0: I'll line everything to stage 1328.
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0: Pizza West, 227 East Main Street. Caller said a male throwing pizza at other people and swearing. White male, dark curly hair, brown shirt and khakis.
2: No dispatch, Grand Rapids Rescue 3 is clear.
0: Okay. 1340. Grand Rapids Rescue 3 is clear at 1340. 1 Adam 20, line is standing by if needed.
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0: 1340.

0: 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For William 18.
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0: Creekview Park, 6801 Anoka Street. Caller's being threatened by seven kids, about 10 to 9 years old, after confronted them about playing with fireworks.
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3: Mary 11 back.
0: On Mary 11, 1348. One, Mary 12.
1: One, Mary 12.
0: The kids are now walking back towards the RP, and the RP's the same age as them, of 10 years old.
1: Copy.
0: 1349.
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0: Our 10-year-old caller is now saying you may cancel now.
1: Happy
0: 13 to you.

0: Northtown Transit Center, 150 Northtown Drive, at the empty business across from here. RP says they're being followed. Suspect vehicle is a black pickup truck, unknown plate. RP has PTSD and OCD. It's going to be by the Erie Bibbs.
1: Yeah, wait.
2: I'm Bravo 16.
0: And RP's wearing a security uniform, 13-9.
3: Bravo 16.
2: 3751 Ridge Avenue, 65-year-old male's catheter issues, ambulance en route.
3: Copy, 1 West.
2: 1359.

0: Per the caller, said they said an officer passed them. They're waving down. They said they're in a security uniform.
1: One Bravo 17, follow up phone call.
0: Okay.
1: 1401.
0: 1401.

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0: URSA Apartments, 6030 Main Street, Northeast, apartment number 121, 15-year-old female vomiting and having difficulty breathing, ambulance in route.
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2: Was it the property call you wanted opened?
3: The last call that was at the park down here off of Anoka Street.
2: Yeah, board, the Cross Street Park. Just double check it. 1409.
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0: 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Long hold up business video Blaine Green Goods. The hold up time was 14:08.
1: 1-0-20.
2: 17 around.
0: 1-David-17, 14-11.
3: 1-0-20.
1: Added a phone call to the patient's fiance when you're available.
3: Copy. Can you send this to 1-0-19, please?
4: Following 18 would blame like an assist on the alarm.
1: 10-4. 1-0-19, copy.
2: 10-4.
5: 10-4.
1: 14-12.
0: 4-18, 14-12. 1-Mary-08.
3: 08.
0: For a line, weekend canceled. You guys.
3: Copy, clear.
0: 14-12. 1-David-17.
2: 17.
0: For the lawn company, this may be a dispensary.
2: Right.
0: 14-13.

0: if it's 16 or over, then you can cancel the curse.
1: One David 16 arriving, canceling other cars. One David 18, copy.
2: Copy clear.
1: 14-15. One David 18.
2: David 18.
1: One, two, three, five, four, Johnson Street, Northeast. 72-year-old male fell and unable to get up. He's got histories of back issues. Is outside. Hamilton.
2: Okay.
1: 14-15.
3: Wilmington 20.
4: Wilmington.
3: .22283 7th Street. Caller's ex-boyfriend at the location, saying they physically attacked her. Currently outside, getting additional.
4: Yeah, 4-0-35 also.
3: 14-16.

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0: to George 20, 1861 Pioneer Lane. Reckless drivers, their two young children on motorized bicycle riding recklessly without helmets, 12 to 13 years old, with a 6 to 7 year old on the back. This address is where the children live. The ongoing issue last seen northbound on Eagle Trail.
1: Copy.
0: 14-8.

0: 1 David, 17 Wind Squad's available, stacking. 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
1: David 17, copy. 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Have him advise.
0: 14-18.
2: Smoke for the rescue force, wind turns by line.
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0: Well, Lincoln 20. 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
0: 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Vehicle versus gear.
1: Got it.
0: 1421.

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0: Quinn Squatsville at 1373 96th Avenue. Northeast 64-year-old, a suicidal male with suicidal ideations. He also does have an open infection on his left foot. He was uncooperative with the healthcare nurse that was there. Harvey thinks that he isn't able to care for himself.
1: Yep.
0: 1420.
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0: One David 18, one David 17, your status?
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0: 1426. One David 14.
2: David 14.
0: Alana is going to be standing by in the area.
2: Copy.
0: 1426.

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1: 1430.
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2: 1King 13.
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0: 1 Zebra Frank, 342, 83rd and Terrace.
1: 1432.
2: 1600 106th Avenue. Man on the line saying he's having a mental health episode and would like to talk to someone. Receives mobile crisis. Line and rep standby.
3: Copy. I'm also wearing professionals.
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3: 6 Charles Sam 572, southbound 65 at 73rd.
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0: Or was it just you were clearly able to see what he did?
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1: David 16. Parking 25.
0: Can you call Burlington and see if they are aware of what's going on?
1: 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Call for 611, Coon Rapids Boulevard, ambulance and rescue en route for a 20-year-old female, weak, unable to walk. They'll be in a gray Saturn.
2: Copy.
1: 1456.

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2: 1421.
3: 21. Bunker Beach 701 Conning Parkway A. We had a 911 hang up near the wave pool within 8 meters. We're advising County Parks.
2: Got it.
3: 1458.
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3: 1 King 13.
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0: 2014, I'll be clear and send them.
1: 1 David 14, 1501.

0: my God. One 384 64th Avenue for an 80-year-old female, difficulty breathing. Ambulance, please.
1: Abby.
0: That's not free.

0: 14-21.
1: Okay, that's right. She starts the image in one and route to Scotland Court.
0: One David 16. That's the image in one at 15-04.
1: 21.
2: David 16.
0: There was an ocean car who was going to check the area at near Bunker Beach. We talked to Burlington staff. They said that they wanted to cancel, that their policy is they have to go through loss prevention.
1: I copy. I'm going to continue for now. I'm not far off.
0: Copy. That was 15-04. 15-04.
1: Okay.
0: 5 Union 48, Motors Business.
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0: 1507.

0: I'm looking at dispatch. Can you have a rescue one? This is clear.
1: Can I have a rescue one at 1507?
0: Okay, dispatch. Can you show us the major one on scene in command?
1: That's the major one at 1507.

0: Information for cars on that traffic complaint, southbound 35 from Lake Drive in Columbus for a Chevy Suburban tan in color. It was brake checking and trying to run the caller off the road. Plate given Sam King, Victor, 885. 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
1: 1523.

0: First, apartment 6030 Main Street, Unit 218. We have a caller on the line saying she was assaulted by two females, and one of them had a knife. We're trying to figure out where the caller is now. Sounds like they chased him out.
1: Yeah.
0: 1524.
2: Mary Lee also.
0: Mary Lee, 1524.

0: All right, 12.
1: All right, 12.
0: The caller left the area and is now on 674. He'll take a phone call for the report.
1: Yeah.
0: 1525.

permission for cars on Reckless Drive. I'm listening eastbound Radisson Woods Drive from Radisson Road. The blue Buick, partial plate of Zebra Edward Mary, was crossing the center lane and driving on the side of the road. No one's following. Case number 015-1530.

0: when they were 16.
1: When they were 16.
0: 11007 7th Street, for an open line within 8 meters, can hear a male and a female talking in Spanish.
1: Copy.
0: The 1033.

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0: George X-ray, Lincoln, 158, southbound 65 at 89th. I'm aware, I'll take a second, routine.
1: 2 Victor 21, phone call domestic.
2: Copy.
1: Full line meeting, copy.
3: Yeah, copy.
1: 1536.
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1: 1 Mary 11, 1536. David 18, follow phone call for you.
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1: 1536.

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1: I didn't notice them.
2: One Mary 08.
1: One Mary 08.
2: 12 and I will be able to call location.
1: I did 37.

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1: 21.
2: Minus 12.
0: 3, 8, 2, 5, 2.5, 3, starting fire for a possible illegal burn. 12423 Partridge Street, check the welfare of our caller. Thinking people are trying to hurt him. He did say he was safe. Not making much sense. He would like to be seen.
2: Copy. Copy.
0: 1540. 1540. 1425,
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0: 1425, 1540.

0: Monday the 17th.
1: May the 17th.
0: Six 90th Lane, let's assist for an 84-year-old female with 150.
1: Can we use your fire, please?
0: 1543.

0: One David 15. Two 17, go ahead.
1: Okay, dispatch, trust the image. One en route to the lift assist, 90th lane, routine.
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0: Avanti 10300 Flanders Street for a 16-year-old female. Tried to hit herself with a sweatshirt about an hour ago. It's been removed. They started with like an ambulance to evaluate her. One en route to standby.
3: Happy, you can have fire advice on my lift assist. I'll speak to that.
0: 1545.
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0: 1 Mary 11.
2: SV Image 1.
4: Mary 11.
1: Could you start a liner for this response as well? Routine.
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0: 960 Hathaway Lane. Caller's DK neighbor is at the front door trying to fight him. The white male, gray shirt, blue shorts.
4: Copy.
0: 1545.
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4: Mary 11, 1010.
0: Mary 11, 1546.

0: Right, Paul.
1: All right, Paul.
0: Not locating any fire. You can't cancel any fire.
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0: 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One person fell out of a kayak and is hanging on to it, no life jacket.
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0: 1553.
2: 2034, I'm at the boat launch. Do you know exactly where they're at?
0: We'll check. It sounds like they're still out on the lake. We'll try to get a better location.
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1: Zebra 71,
0: I'm en route. 4071 1553. And Zebra 34 looks like they're right smack in the middle of the lake for the call notes.
1: Okay, dispatch, instruction. Engine 1 on scene. In command.
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0: Oh mein Gott.
1: A pending call from the BNSF pump tower saying that three people cut through the fence and are going through it. So the best access is near the Home Depot.
0: County.
2: One Mary 08, can you put my call on pending? I'll be interrupted that.
1: One Mary 08, 1575.

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1: To Victor 21, arrive and clear.
0: Victor 21, 1556.
2: On OK dispatch, it'll grow 10-6 and route to Lake Georgia.
0: 4 King 22.
3: Oak Grove 10-6 at 1556.
1: 4 King 22.
0: Hanson and 129th northbound, just south of, for a two-vehicle property damage blocking.
1: Heavy.
0: 1556.
1: Two zero thirty four.
4: So in the kayak, southeast corner of the lake.
0: Copy, southeast corner of the lake with the kayak, 1557.

0: caller is now saying that this access is near public storage, 5350 Industrial Boulevard, and all three parties are currently walking toward Main Street, two males and a female carrying instrument cases.
1: Copy. So they're walking south, correct?
0: That's what it sounds like.
1: 10-4.
0: 57.

0: 1 Mary 12. 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Good voice non call back. Premises 3 to 136.
1: Copy.
0: Yes, it is.

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0: Our victim's in the boat. We're headed back to shore.
3: 1 Mary, 12.
2: Rescue 20, you told the Rescue 21 at 1600.
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5: Oak Grove Lieutenant 6 arriving at the boat launch. 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We'll have Lake George Command.
2: Copy, arriving. 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
2: 2-0-34. Oak Grove Rescue 11 at 1600.
0: Go ahead.
2: 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Are they needed?
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5: Oak
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4: One Mary Louise.
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2: 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At 1601.
7: These individuals are no longer on the track. 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
4: 10-4-1601. 1-16.
8: 16.
4: Westbound County Road 10 at University for 2 vehicle property damage.
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4: 6-0-2. 1 Mary 11, a phone call when you're clear.
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0: Tony River Assisted Living 14401 Alvin Boulevard, Unit 124 for a lift assist, 70-year-old female, about 300.
1: Copy. Start rescuing him, advice.
0: 1603.
2: 1912, ordinance complaint when you're clear.
3: I'm ready to copy.
2: 1603.
4: 1 Mary 11, that gentleman called earlier. We're aware you can clear it out.
2: 1 Mary 11, 1603.

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1: 1912.
2: Anoka Dispatch, Ramsey Rescue 2 is arriving.
0: 6170 Benjamin Street, heard of a house fire, can see the siding starting to burn, fire is being started.
3: Ramsey Rescue 2, you're arriving at 1608.
1: Copy.
0: 1608.
4: Mary 11, we're out there.
0: Mary 11, 1608.
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0: 08, same time.

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0: No plates on a gray GMC pickup. Victor Eagle Boulevard on Frenchman.
1: 609.
2: True Robert 24 will be en route. Till advised.
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3: 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We got heavy brown smoke.
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0: 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Apparently he went back inside to try to get his dog.
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0: 08-11, why don't you move your squad farther north? Let's get this street shut down here.
1: Do it.
2: Information for county cars on the traffic complaint. Westbound crosstown from Highway 65 for a green Toyota sedan. Plate of Henry, Tom Henry, 123, that was swerving and trying to hit another vehicle. Possible road rage incident. Caller is not involved. No follower. And the plate comes back clear to a white Toyota Mark out of Andover. Case number is 040-1614.

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1: 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Car is clear.
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1: Yeah.
0: Your squad might be blocking the hydrant. I'd move it farther north to Rice Creek Road. Okay.

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0: In Peppermint Stick Park, 11480 Raven Street. We had a caller on the line saying something about having to approach him and to get an officer here that he was working with the police, or she. It is related possibly to 7010.
1: Gary?
0: It's 1522.
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0: We're clear. You can assign me the 911 call and then end the theft call on me as well.
1: Okay, 626.

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0: Monday the 15th. Lakeside Commons Park 3020 Lakes Boulevard, Lakes Parkway, for a black male in a plaid shirt with glasses asking people for money and being creepy, possibly trying to pass the counterfeit bill.
1: Alright.
0: 631.
2: 1 David 10, I'm out at Lakes Beach. You get a better location for the mail.
0: 1 RF 20. 10-4, we'll try to get one. 1631.
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0: In the area of Bunker Lake Boulevard and 138th Avenue, we have an open line within 8 meters. Plotting possibly to the golf course, just hearing a male talking in the background.
2: Copy.
0: 1631.
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0: Well, that's 12.
1: All right, 12.
0: At 02963, the line are posting a routine response. They got a medical called into them directly. They'll be staging for a DK female.
1: Perfect.
0: 652. 4 King, 21.
2: 21.
3: 4 Knights, 11, how's that?
0: 4 Knights, 11, 16, 32. 10913 Osage Street. See the caller regarding a welfare check on her husband, who just left the neighbor in a gray sedan. He's going through a mental health crisis and also has dementia.
2: Kevin?
0: 1532. 1 Davidson.
4: 2 King, 23 to back.
2: Davidson.
0: 2 King, 23, 1633. The caller said that she saw him last eastbound from the park, but he keeps circling back, so he's probably coming back. 4 King, 22, car status.
2: Copy.
0: 1633.
4: 14, 25, we're fine.
0: 1633.
1: 2M26, arrived jail, any miles, 39.
0: 26, 1633.

0: see a, an Okadam 2017 First Avenue. Check on a male who is in the water, not in distress, just seems to be hanging out. He's wearing a black shirt. Correction, no shirt, possibly a beard, and also possibly under the influence. Our caller is on the dock watching this subject.
1: Copy.
0: 1634.
1: 1543, clear.
0: 1543,
2: 1635. Row 16 will back at the dam.
0: Row 16, 1635.
1: Line 12, you can clear line 9.
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0: possibly it's going to be a domestic related situation. The RP is kind of leaving us with an open line here and there, saying that the husband kicked her out of the house.
1: Got it.
0: 1636.

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0: You can show me in the area of the dam call.
1: 1536. One David 16, checking your status. I'm sorry. 637.

0: 1 hour 20. I'm in the area. Can you hang up and call back, please?
1: 10-4, 16-38. 2 Victor 21.
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0: 23567 Heather Street, calling with like a welfare check on a 4-year-old daughter who should be at the location with her father. They were supposed to have an exchange in an hour, and the father's refusing to meet with the caller. And they'd like a phone call as well.
1: Got me.
0: 1639. 1 North 20, we got voicemail.
2: 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We'll check in the area.
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0: Surprising, we're starting fire to 12241 J Street for a gas odor inside.
1: Copy, has an advice.
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2: Can you start fire south of the dam, please? The male is in the river, traversing, like, the dam area.
0: 10-4.
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0: Bravo 5, copy. We will not start fire at this point. 1640.

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0: Checking the phone calls domestic when clear.
1: Copy.
0: 1644.
1: Zero 37, I got it.
0: 2037, 1644.

0: Rapids Honda, 1950 Gateway Drive. Alarm company seeing two people walking around the parking lot. There's some incident info via camera on line 4 if you need it.
1: Hello, dispatch. Coon Rapids, arrest. Engine 2 is arriving. Reporting an alarm.
2: Coon Rapids, engine 2 is 1646.
0: It's a video alarm, so they're seeing two people walking around in the parking lot, a male and a female.
1: 10-4.
0: Yeah, we're working on descriptions. Looks like the male has a blue shirt and black shorts on.
1: 24, I copy. I'm going to call the alarm company.
0: Copy, 1646.
3: 2 King 27, I conduct 24.
0: 2 King 27, 1646.

0: 2034, 3208th Avenue in Oak Grove for possible domestic. Caller's brother is not allowed to have firearms, and RP stating he has two guns in the house. Was last seen in the garage. Male's name is online too. Been intoxicated. Also uses marijuana. Thinks he's possibly in a mental health crisis as well.
1: Got it.
0: 1647.
2: One out of 20.
0: I'll
2: back on the domestic and I'll grow.
0: Where did 54 start us? Copy.
3: 254, fine.
0: 248. 2 King 23.
4: 2 King 23.
0: I have a pending domestic when a car is available at public storage off Woodcrest Drive.
4: Copy.
0: 1649.
5: One has 11 information.
6: King 27, I'm clear. I've got the domestic.
3: 1649.
0: King 27, 1649. 2034.
3: Cut.
0: The male is aware of the call. He's possibly downstairs in the house. There are other family members inside as well. It'll be a male wearing a white shirt, black pants, black shirt, and khaki pants.
3: Cut.
0: 1649.

0: 2-0-34 and 1-Adam-20. There's conflicting info as to whether the male will be cooperative with you, and we're going to keep the caller on the line until arrival.
1: Coast County.
0: 1650.

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0: Myself and 18 are out with the male on the west river bank.
1: Copy. 1652. Two 0 35.
2: Three step correct.

0: 037-8210-243rd Avenue for a welfare check of a 55-year-old female at the location. Looks like there's further on the call. We're trying to clarify the reason for the welfare check. The caller is not making sense.
1: Trevor.
0: 1653.

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1: Good.
0: Harvey is advising that there are three handguns and a tote in the garage. I don't know if ammo is there.
1: Got it.
0: 1655.

0: 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The brother is male, is currently in the backyard using a pellet gun shooting at a target.
1: Copy.
0: 1656.

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0: Copy.

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0: 1702.

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0: 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He is breathing and gunstarted.
1: Copy.
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0: Do you copy line 50 about Sherburne County, Colin?
1: Copy.
0: 17.
1: Do you have a good number they called in for me to call him?
0: We'll get that from Sherburne.

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1: Okay, 18.
0: Carriage Apartments, 1029 Paul Parkway, or hang up within 16 meters, no one's around, call back, unknown apartments.
1: Carry.
0: 729.

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1: One hex 11.
0: Sensen Boulevard, Unit 201, 39-year-old female cancer patient in pain requesting an ambulance. One's enough, just one's enough.
1: Copy information, I suppose.

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1: Hello, Bravo 5.
0: I'll clear this damn call.
1: Copy that, and just two no takes intending.
2: 2 Robert 24.
3: 2 Robert 24.
0: Sign of the meeting, clear.
1: 1715.
2: Lisa assisted living, 725 Town Center Parkway, lobby for a 65-year-old female with a head or injury after a fall. Ambulance started.
3: Copy.
2: 1715.

0: 10241 Mississippi Boulevard. A neighbor advised the caller an hour ago that if she saw a white Chevy Malibu in the driveway to call the police. That white Chevy is now in the driveway, believed to be a husband who is not supposed to be at the location.
1: Sure.
0: 1718.
1: King 26 back.
0: King 26, 1718. And King Carson Road to Mississippi. The male does have a permit to carry unknown weapons.
1: 24, Carson.
0: 1719.

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0: Send a call at Menards, 5351 Central Avenue, for a vehicle versus shopping carts. The two males were arguing, but seem to be calm now.
1: Got it.
0: 10622.

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1: 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Wilmary 12.
0: When a car is available, 525 Bennett Street, client that's breaking a window and also was throwing a knife at another client, doesn't have the knife anymore.
1: Copy.
0: 1730.
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0: Four 9-2-2-4-3. Female's having difficulty breathing. Ambulance rescue started. Saying to go to the back door.
1: Copy information. Let's request it.
0: 1731. Well, Mary Lee, the client's currently in the neighbor's yard trying to rake the leaves.
1: Copy.
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0: Okay. 1329, 131st lane, 19-year-old female, low oxygen levels, ambulance en route.
1: 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Can I land by it?
0: 1735.

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1: Just info, starting fire at 2201 Fairway Drive. Caller said they had a fire on top of the stove. Just want the fire department to come check it out.
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2: 1-12, parking complaint.
1: Okay.
2: 1740.
0: Anoka dispatch, heist rescue 2 arriving on 4th Street.
1: Heist rescue 2 arriving on 4th Street, 1740.

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3: 14-21.
1: Neary of 125th and Hastings, call requesting a welfare check on a male that was stumbling. White male, army green shirt, army green pants, possibly under the influence.
0: 254 116th Avenue, ambulance and rescue en route for a 6-year-old female who fell from standing, has a cut on her arm.
2: Got it.
3: Got it.
1: 1743.
3: 14, I got it.
1: Yeah, 14, 1743.
4: Snoopy Dispatch, Chase Engine 5 arriving, story and a half, single family residence, nothing showing, Alpha, Bravo, Delta, be out investigating, Engine 5 has command.
2: King 27, I've got King 21's body's worth.
0: 2 King 27, 1744.
5: Chase Engine 5, you're arriving, nothing is showing, you'll be out investigating and have command at 1744.
0: Three Bravo 38.
3: 38.
0: He states at Twin Rivers, 305 Fremont, Unit 22-2, ambulance morale for a 74-year-old female rectal pain.
3: Copy line of buses.
0: 1744.
4: Okay, dispatch. Coon Rapids, rescue 2 en route to 254 116th on a medical.
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0: When he was 16.
1: There was 16.
0: Two, three, 115th Avenue. Caller said across the street, possible structure fire. Seeing smoke and flames coming from the back of the house. Fire being started.
1: Probably.
2: 3 and 38, how about the last?
0: 3 David 38, 1747.

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0: 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I think our one interrupts with structure fire. What's the feedback?
1: This is Tower 1, you're en route and we'll be on FTAC, be assembly.

0: You guys are nice.
1: Go ahead.
0: Five 576 Huzet Parkway. Second hand of a male that was choking on food, saying there was a bone in his throat. Ambulance rescue started.
1: Howdy.
0: Seventeen
1: 51. I'm over dispatch. Heights Rescue 2, clear 4th Street. En route to Huzet.
2: Heights Rescue 2 at 1751.
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0: I-12-1751. 3831, second and noise complaint when a car's clear.
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0: 1751.

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1: 3 David 38. 2 Zebra 34.
0: 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I'm en route to meet Becker PD for these comments.
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2: 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I copy the updates. Cars are clear.
3: 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Andover units copy the cancel to Blaine. 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
1: Walmart 4369 Ball Road. Male walked out with two laptops, now running towards the Goodwill. Hispanic male, gray shirt, blue jeans. Do you think it's approximately $3,000 worth?
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7: David 14, UTL, and I'll back on the left.
1: One David 14, 1754.
7: 2 George 21, I'm closed if they want an assist. Day at 14, that'd be great.
8: Okay, dispatch, Heights Engine 5.
1: 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Heights Engine 5.
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8: Heights Engine 5, fire out on arrival, no smoke conditions in the house. Kitchen has been cleared, do you show Heights?

0: New Horizons daycare. He's coming out. I'm going to locate.
1: Copy, guys, the New Horizons daycare, 1756. George 21. Looks like he got into a black vehicle now. Possibly get on Northbound 35W.
0: Copy. I'm behind it, David. You hit now.
1: Copy. You're behind it, 1756.

0: It was a blue, dark blue SUV, maybe a Chevy. So I got it on that northbound 35W. Trying to catch up to a group of cars. No other information on it, though.
1: 1758.
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0: 4233 4th Street. The sound is DK slurring his words that he didn't call, press the wrong number. We do have history of the same things.
1: Copy.
0: 1759.
2: 2-21.
1: 2-21.
2: I'm behind a David car. I believe we have the vehicle on Elm and 4th.
1: 1800.
2: Alright, 11. Leave the call within there. Elm and Greenhaven. Correction, Orpel.
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0: Information for cars on Rockless Drive, Alessian, south on Highway 65 from 121st. The tan GMC Envoy 3 Charlie Victor 788. The driver has his foot out the window and is swerving. State patrolman advised. Vehicle is cleared to St. Paul. No one's following. Case number 7104-1803.
1: 2 Victor 20 West.
0: 2 Victor 20 West.
1: Wyoming plate, Tom 428 John. Ambassador and Stark.
0: 1803.

0: Victor 21, F plate's not coming back on file. You said Wyoming.
1: 10-4.
0: ATL-3.
2: Two King 23. I'll be out with the female, clear off his Boulevard in Springbrook.
0: 18-4. To Adam 36, phone call, traffic complaint.
3: To Adam 36, I copy.
0: 18-04.
1: 14-22, clear.
0: 14-22, 18-04.
2: 14-25, sir.
0: 14-25, 18-04.

0: 18-06, clear.
1: Tango 6, 18-06. One Mary 12. One Mary 12. Rice Creek Road at Central Avenue, for a black male in the middle of the road, waving his arms and blowing kisses.
2: Anoka Dispatch, Heights Rescue 2 is clear.
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5: 4 Mary 49, I'm aware of him. I'll handle it after I go to this 911 hang-up call. Oh, that just cleared. I'm en route to Rice Creek in Central.
1: 4 Mary 49, 1807.

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0: The area of 157th and Armstrong, we have a hang up. We're not getting any answer on several callbacks.
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1: Go ahead.
0: Or 15463 for an open line within 36 meters. We can hear Law and Order in the background.
1: Copy.
0: 1815.

0: 3:31. Female answered on callback and then hung up on us again.
1: Okay. Can we turn away contact?
2: Hello, good dispatch. Benjamin Crane.
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3: 1819. 10-4. 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
0: David 34, motor assist.
1: 34, copy.
0: Okay, nice.

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1: 2K24, 1821.
2: Yeah, 36
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0: Hey, 36. Copy.
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0: 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The caller's not requesting that cancel.
1: 2800 to SBM Command.
2: David 36, copy, please.
0: It is 22.
1: Correction, 2800 to Fridley Command.
0: Go ahead.
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2: I'm here to park 127th Avenue in Drake. Check on juveniles who are damaging grass by doing spin-outs. Anonymous caller stating they were last seen 5 minutes ago. 12-year-old, black male, unknown clothing description.
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0: 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Ambulance and rescue en route for a female who fell and hit her head. Would like to be evaluated.
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0: Fire's being served at 368 100th Court for fire alarms.
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0: 1849.
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1: 1853. Which unit is that with a motorcycle?
2: Three zero four eight. That was 2 Lincoln 30. And then 2, our current call.
1: 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Thank you. 1853.

0: for the Terrace Trailers, 7400 Taylor Street, in the park area. Someone else's dog attacked our caller's dog. Our caller chased their dog and kicked it. Small aggressive palm. Dog owners ran away when our caller called 911.
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0: Four 4057th place, westbound 57th, check the welfare of a black male in a black hoodie with a backpack, walking, pacing and yelling at the phone. Our caller's worried he's going to get hit, possibly under the influence. Caller watching him from her deck.
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